Are you ready? Let's go. Moshiko, can you handle this? Radius, can you handle this? Panekoti, can you handle this? I don't think you can handle this. Hey!

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And my body is too bootylicious for you, babe. Don't think you're ready for this jelly. I don't think you're ready for this jelly. And my body is too bootylicious for you, babe. عيوني, can you handle this? حبيبي, can you handle this? يا روحي, can you handle this? I don't think they can handle this. Hey, look

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I heard you moved to Austin, got an apartment and settled down. And every once in a while, I start texting, write a paragraph, but then I delete the message. Think about you like a pastime.

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If life was a highway, the seat was an enclave, I'd be swerving in five lanes, speeds at a high rate, like I'm sliding on ice, maybe. That's what I made. If came at you sideways, I can't keep my lies straight.

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Let's go. Moshiko, can you handle this? Radius, can you handle this? Panekoti, can you handle this? I don't think you can handle this. Hey!

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And my body is too delicious for you, babe. Don't think you're ready for this jelly. I don't think you're ready for this jelly. And my body is too delicious for you, babe. Ayuni, can you handle this? Habibi, can you handle this? Ya Ruhi, can you handle this? I don't think they can handle this. Hey!

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Let's go. Moshiko, can you handle this? Radius, can you handle this? Panekoti, can you handle this? I don't think you can handle this. Hey!

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And my body is too bootylicious. Yes, for you, babe. Don't think you're ready for this jelly. I don't think you're ready for this jelly. And my body is too bootylicious. Yes, for you, babe. Ayuni, can you handle this? Habibi, can you handle this? Ya Ruhi, can you handle this? I don't think they can handle this. Hey!

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And I traveled around the world, think where you living at now. I heard you moved to Austin, got an apartment and settled down. And every once in a while, I start texting, write a paragraph, but then I delete the message. Think about you like a pastime. I could cry you a river, get you baptized. Or I wasn't ready to act right. Used to always think